If you're wondering where I am, baby, I'm leaving town. 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So if you've got my number, yeah, you won't be able to reach me, 'cause it feels like I'm drowning. So I threw my mobile in the sea.

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minute, every second. You're not alone, you're not alone, you're not alone, you're not alone, you're not alone, you're not alone.

So this will be the first audio recording of Honey Please, which will be on the new record. And I'm dedicating this to my friends at M94.5.

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1: 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The pure romance was undisputed. Angelic columns and

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You roll the dice, I hate them. 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The hardest words I had to say. I felt that fear, it's all I know. 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

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It's like a loss of vision, or some dark impression, or a black spot on your eye. It's up.

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1: Just when things were looking up, you act just like a horse's
0: everything was simple.

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When it's done, was it fun and games, or am I in the same place?

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1: True, true,
0: I'm
1: true,
0: up on
1: true.
0: That.
1: No doubt, no doubt. No doubt.
0: I'm
1: no
0: up
1: doubt.
0: On that.
1: True, true,
0: I'm up
1: true,
0: on
1: true,
0: that.
1: True, true. No doubt, no doubt, no doubt.

0: Death Derby.
1: True. I'm up on that. No doubt.
0: I'm up on that.
1: True. I'm up on that. No doubt.
0: True. I'm up on that.
1: No doubt.
0: I'm up on that.

sneak a long way down through the underground in the cover of night, laying low and staying out of sight. Ain't no compass, brother. There ain't no map. It's a telephone wire and a railroad track.

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The doctor phrased it differently, but in between the lines he said his time is over. Imagine the barista coming up to him. Sorry sir, can I bring you another drink? Yeah, my week was tough, so could you please do some latte art to cheer me up? Say less. And as he left, the thoughts were

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He shouldn't have left his family for this job in London. He should have been a different man from top to bottom. He should have. Here's your coffee, sir. I know it isn't perfect. It was my first time, cause we normally don't serve this. But he played it humble. He really did it well. Capital letter spelling. 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

0: brought records, she cassettes. 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Jenny, only thought about Jenny, but asked was I a virgin, like some kid in Derwin. She said, let's try it in the bathroom, but the noose is way above sinks. 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
1: Now wait a minute.
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0: Jennifer O'Jenny. 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Jennifer O'Jenny. Jenny, tease my homeboy Granny. In fact, she teased so many. She was known as a garden tool.
1: No more, I dispatch. 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

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So tell the fire,

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1: Mulum.
2: Mouth.
0: Really?
3: Yeah.
0: Same as in Sutu.
3: Is it?
0: Yeah. It's a different word.
3: Yeah.